0: Damn, that's some good motherfucking weed, man, for real. I think it's got me out here on the Norwegian Sea.
1: This?
0: Yo, Diaz, I'm saying what? We gonna see a whale for real?
1: Of course.
0: What we gonna do when we see that motherfucker?
1: Get that one. Kill him.
0: Kill him.
1: Eat it, yo.
0: Man. Y'all niggas eat whales?
2: Hell yeah. We gotta eat, right?
0: I can't kill no whale, man. I can't do it. I heard they was here before us, man.
2: Like,
0: what the fuck is that right there coming close and shit? Oh, we don't see no more weed dead. No shit. Damn. Hey, yo. Nigga, one right there. Damn. Oh, shit. Hold on, nigga. Hold on.

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And I said, can't think to myself. And on the horizon, the sunlight begins to climb. And it seems like it's been so long since he shined. But I'm sure it was only yesterday.

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To my mind, I brought the image of light, and I expanded out of it. My fear was just a shadow, and then a voice spoke in my head, and she said, "Dark is not the opposite of light. It's the absence of light." And I thought to myself, she knows what she's talking about.

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5: Bone, bone, bone, bone, bone, bone, bone, bone, bone, bone, bone, bone, bone, bone, bone, bone, bone, bone, bone, bone, bone, bone, bone, bone, bone, bone, bone, bone, bone, bone, bone, bone, bone, bone, bone, bone, bone, bone, bone, bone, bone, bone, bone, bone, bone, bone, bone, bone, bone, bone, bone, bone, bone, bone, bone, bone, bone, bone, bone, bone, bone, bone, bone, bone, bone, bone, bone, bone, bone, bone, bone, bone, bone, bone, bone, bone, bone, bone, bone, bone, bone, bone, bone, bone, bone, bone, bone, bone, bone, bone, bone, bone, bone, bone, bone, bone, bone, bone, bone, bone, bone, bone, bone, bone, bone, bone, bone, bone, bone, bone, bone, bone, bone, bone, bone, bone, bone, bone, bone, bone, bone, bone, bone, bone, bone, bone

Yeah, thanks a lot. Good night, Borderline. Thanks for supporting Sky Music London. You guys are great. See you again. Good night.

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I heard that. 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Okay, how many of you out there like reggae music? How many of you like hip-hop music? 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

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You know the blues just like a woman. They just won't let me move.

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Well, y'all, we wanna give one, but you don't wanna take.